here was done many years ago by the late, great Mahalia Jackson. Mahalia Jackson.

Lord, I have to tremble. 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

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You know how much it means to you. Come on and worship.

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Not a night of looking. Not a night of Isaac. But a night of worship. The King of Kings. The Lord of Lords. The one that gave you the breath in your lungs. So even if you can't sing, that's all right. All right. If I sing something, you sing something. Amen. Amen. All right, here we go. What I say, you say. Y'all got it?

0: Sisters, I want to welcome you back to life. Back to the one that can make your next chapter.
1: Hope Radio, your best les chapter. Plus beaux gospels.

0: You've been a great audience. Thank you so much, New Orleans. We love you. God bless you. Oh, we love to be here. We love your city. We hope to come back soon. God bless you. Thank you. Thank you. Thank you. Thank you.
1: The Blind Boys of Alabama. Come on, show them some love. Now I think we should have a finale. What you think? We should have a finale.

0: really love Jesus tonight? And Jesus said, if you love me, keep my commandments. Look at somebody and tell them, do you love him?
1: Jesus.
0: Come on, Jesus.
1: Jesus.
0: Yes.
1: How I love. I love you, Jesus.
0: Come on, say Jesus.
1: Jesus.
0: How I love you.
1: How I love you, Jesus.
0: Come on, say it again.

0: What did I see?
1: What did you see?
0: Can't tell you yet, but they were coming.

swing low, sweet chariot. Coming for Jerry. Yeah, man, get me out of here. Me, yeah, me. Home. I mean, that's what I'm talking about. Wanna go home.